fire you.

Bible says, I know what I'm doing, I want to share that. I didn't even chip one. The women here, I read so much, yes, yes, yes. No, I didn't want to write a song. What is that Zion before? Not a day when you and a pioneer, we are praying here, and you bring me some prayer for Christo. Many of them, the young kids said, every 7 years, what time you're ready? And I'm going to let you know what you said to me. What you said to me. And the one you want, come on. The child is so good. And whatever they were, how about not trying to Jesus? I'm not going to be able to do that.

Yeah.

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revelation to this song. Say, Cassin Yami and Sabuakwa. 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Emra all poor bed. 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Na yenyanya electric poles was as he so. But Yamini Musa Abwa no mabejna electric poles. And I will insulate the feet of the bed. So that the bed will stand on that pole and will not be electrocuted. Listen, God has armored you with every equipment you need.

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0: I will accept it. 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

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Somebody say, Daddy, the song you are singing.

Listen, hold on. 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We have different types of governance. Different governments have come and gone. Different parties has promised us so many times, NDC, MPP, CPP, Conservative, Labour, all these people promise us that when they come in power, they will change our life. But they never do.

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2: In the next few minutes, we're just going to worship and just have a good time. The pool has been stirred already. There's someone with a heart condition. And the healing anointing is present already. Death is far from someone. As we were driving in, I saw an accident in the spirit. It's a lady. But that's the beauty of worship. That's the beauty of praise. Things can shift. So we're going to dig deeper tonight. Wherever you are, just lift your voice in. If you came with your spiritual language, just let it loose tonight. Let it loose tonight. Let it loose tonight. Let it loose tonight. 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Yes, lose yourself in the spirit all over the building. 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Yes. Yes, yes. Don't hold back. Don't hold back. Don't hold back tonight. That's it. Don't hold back tonight. Shege bahatana namakoska. Yes, yes, yes, yes, yes, yes. Let it loose, let it loose.
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I see God opening people's brains and putting things they don't even know what he's putting there.

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1: That migraine is gone. 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Isubilikiti. God is setting me up for this one. God is setting me up for this one. Please, there's a lady, you've had it in your mind to do the butt enlargement. The butt enlargement. 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Please don't do it. 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Please don't do it. Please don't do it. Please don't do it. Please don't do it. Please don't do it. Please. Just please don't do it. Please. Just give me 2 more minutes. 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

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That thing you've been scared to do, the best time to do it was yesterday.

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of light. Listen, you are the light that makes my face shine bright. 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
0: If you know that you are battling with depression, lift your right hand up. 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It's leaving you right now. It's leaving you right now. It's leaving

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1: 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Yesu, yesu. 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Yesu, yesu, yesu, yesu, yesu, yesu, yesu, yesu, yesu, yesu.

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Why me, Lord? 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

give Jesus a celebration.

And can we break it down for you? Can we break it down for you? When we are saying that, had it not been for the Lord, what the enemy would have done to us. When we say defe defe, it means that he would have destroyed us utterly, and he wouldn't even have left a trace. But God stepping in, but God intervening, but God intercepting and interrupting. 1 Corinthians chapter 15, verse 11, verse 57, he says that, but thanks be to God who gives us victory through our Lord Jesus Christ. Had it not been for the Lord. So, we are singing your testimony. Yeah. We are singing the testimony of the saved ones. We are singing the testimony of the church. That God did not allow the enemy to have his way. God did not allow him to have his way. All the plots and the scheming that they did in 2025. Here you are standing. That Haman had built, let him be hanged on it. Can't you see that the very thing that the enemy sought to destroy us with, Jesus Christ took death and he nailed death on the cross. He nailed sin on the cross and he redeemed us. So can you join us in singing? What is it? That's where you come in. Can we do this together? I said it's our testimony. Oh, you are getting it. You are getting it. We are loving it.

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explanation to this song. Say a cousin Yami and Yansabuakwa. Classical example. 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Na yenyanya electric poles was as he so. But Yamini musa abwa no mabejna electric poles so. And now insulate the feet of the bed. So that the bed will stand on that pole and will not be electrocuted. Listen, God has armored you with every equipment you need.

people, listen tonight. It is okay to walk through these doors hopeless. 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But what I will not accept is for you to leave this room with that. 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

0: 2023, God will do me well. 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I'll buy the new Range Rover. 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

Father, we acknowledge your presence. We acknowledge not just your presence, but the power of your presence. That we can be here and come in one way. And because of your love and your grace and your mercy and your presence, that we leave change, that everything that's attached to us changes, that our lives change, our families change, our homes change, our jobs change, that our perspective changes right here in your presence. Our shame is removed, our guilt is removed, our hearts are mended in your presence. Your presence changes everything. If you know his presence is a life-changing thing, would you lift up words of worship and words of praise for his presence, for his presence, for his

0: 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And for the first time in my life, I felt safe. Well, God, now that I'm older,
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0: Could you lead me again?

Father, we agree with everything that you just declared and spoken over us. What better time than to declare the blessing of the Lord over a people, over a nation, over a world. Father, let these words hold weight in the heavens. That's what we're going to say.